Just after 7 o'clock, 97.1, the Eagle. Coming up this hour, I do have the latest from Greta Van Fleet, some Rage for you, Evanescence as well. And could we possibly get a partial Nirvana reunion soon? All of that's on the way. Don't go anywhere.

So Nirvana is set to be honored at the upcoming VMAs. They are getting the Video Vanguard Award, okay? Which, yeah, I agree at first. I'm like, okay, cool. They should have gotten that forever ago. But then I saw, hey, it hasn't been announced yet if the surviving members of Nirvana will perform when they accept this honor. Now I'm all kinds of newly intrigued on this thing. So if we get word of a possible performance, I will definitely let you know.

97.1, the Eagle, Christina Ray, hanging with you this Friday night. Now, hey, I've got System of a Down coming up after this because I want you to remember they're going to be here in town in about a month. System of a Down in Fort Worth for Sick New World Fest. So they do still have GA tickets available, and that's it. Go get those right now if you haven't already. SickNewWorldFest.com. Here's another band that's going to be there. It's Evanescence on the Eagle.

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Would have been nice to see their halftime performance the other night. You know, just the surviving members of Soundgarden performing their songs. Would have been nice. But luckily, yeah, I'm still upset about it. Luckily, there are a few videos out there. So go look those up if you haven't already. It's totally worth it. Hey, I've got Metallica on the way. Toadies as well. Don't go anywhere. Why?

Hailstorm coming to Dos Equis very, very soon, September 23rd. So go get those tickets right now if you haven't already. Christina Ray hanging with you the rest of this Friday night. I do have Limp Bizkit on the way, Linkin Park as well. But right now, it's Sublime. And yes, it is Sublime on the Eagle.

Just learned today that Limp Bizkit's Roland video was actually filmed on top of the World Trade Center. Now, obviously, today, the anniversary of a horrific, traumatic day for our country. So if you haven't already, send a text to someone you care about, call them, tell them you love them. Better yet, give them a hug in person. And if you've already done that today, do it again, okay? I love you.

Did anyone else get a random pop-up thunderstorm today? I know it was just kind of sporadic all over, but I loved every second of it. And so fingers crossed we have more in our future. 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

97.1, The Eagle. Hey, we've got a huge event in town right now and all weekend long. The Fan Expo Dallas finally here with so many big names. You got Nicolas Cage, Elijah Wood, Charlie Sheen, plenty of actors from The Boys, and I'm telling you so much more. 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

97.1 The Eagle. Christina Ray hanging with you for one more hour this Friday night. Hey, I've got some Breaking Benjamin on the way, Metallica as well, and Nirvana for you. I could possibly have some really exciting Nirvana news, and I'll tell you about it here in about 15 minutes. Don't miss it.

Nirvana getting the Video Vanguard Award at the VMAs this year. I say this year, it's happening September 27th. Now, could the surviving members get together to perform when they receive this honor? We haven't heard anything yet, but fingers crossed that it actually happens. I'll let you know if I hear anything.

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Christina right here, and if you are a movie procrastinator like me, I have some great news for you. Disclosure Day is about to be streaming. Yes, Steven Spielberg's Alien movie. Disclosure Day, it is coming to Peacock October 9th.

97.1 The Eagle. Christina Ray heading on out of here. Hey, thank you so much for spending your Friday with me, even if it was just a little part of it. I know today was a heavy day. So again, if you haven't already, or just do it again, okay? Send a text or a call someone you love. Tell them you love them. Hug someone if you can, okay? I'm hugging you right now. You feel that? You feel that? Okay. Take care of yourself for the rest of the weekend. I hope to see you back here on Monday.

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Harvey Danger. I am Josh. Aaron Lewis and his band Stain, they're on the road. They're going to be coming through here for that Break the Cycle 25th anniversary tour. Or considering the fact that it's Hinder and Hoobastank, Seether and Stained, I'm just going to call that show Buttstock.

Five Finger Death Punch, Bad Company. I am Josh. We are the Eagle. I went to see the crew the other night over at Dos Equis. It is so weird walking through the Cotton Bowl and fairgrounds at night with all the fair stuff up, but the fair's not going on. It's like I'm in a Goosebumps book

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0: that is American Idiot.
1: I am Josh. We are the Eagle. Hello. You going to be smoking some meat today? You
0: getting ready for the Horns and the Buckeyes? Biggest game of the weekend coming up, huh?
1: Cannot wait. Going to get game day on the TV here in a little bit. STP now.

Jenny Roll, that is I Need a Favor. If you believe some people of a certain political persuasion on the internet, he needs a lot of favors because they've said, goodbye, friend, we're done with you. We shall see. Fallout Boy now, it is Dance Dance on the Eagle. She says she's

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man, that is Soundgarden. I am Josh. We are the Eagle. Good news. It appears we're going to start getting some fall-like weather here soon. I'm actually kidding. We're not. It's going to be 102 degrees today, so I don't think fall is coming anytime soon. Sum 41, it's Fat Lip.

face down. That is Red Jumpsuit Apparatus. I am Josh. As you know, it's just been balls hot for months now. My lawn's dead. My dog can't walk anywhere. It was so hot that yesterday I took him to walk at the old Vista Ridge Mall.

0: Best of You, that's the Foos. They opened for AC/DC in St. Louis a few days ago. Imagine you had that ticket, huh? You find out that it's going to be AC/DC and Foo Fighters. That doesn't suck.
1: Sparky got with Sharon, and Sharon got Sheree. She was Sharon's outlook on the topic.

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And anytime you tell somebody that you like Motley Crue, they say things like, well, they don't even play instruments. 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And I like Nikki Sixx. It's 6 a.m. Life is beautiful.

on Black Days. 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So obviously we're looking forward to Ohio State and the Horns, but I'm also looking forward to seeing Michigan just get smoked by Oklahoma. I don't really like Oklahoma, but I'm enjoying the demise of Michigan. 21 Pilots now. I wish I

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Stone Sour with Through Glass. I am Josh. It is cool that the Vista, which is a dead mall, I mean, completely dead mall, but they let you walk your dogs in there during the day. So me and Ross, we spent an hour and a half just walking through the mall yesterday. It was nice. It's Pearl Jam.

All-time low in Black Bear Monsters. I am Josh. We are the Eagle. Hello. And hello to Brad, who's up getting ready to smoke some meat today, getting ready for the Horns and Buckeyes. Come on, hook 'em.

that's I Stay Away. I mentioned this guy, Brad, who's smoking meat. 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Second of all, I'm drinking already. I mean, what, you think you're cool 9 a.m.? What, are you an amateur?

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Deftones, I am Josh. We are the Eagle. Was homecoming in Princeton yesterday, the Princeton Panthers. I've become a season ticket holder for the local high school football team. Am I officially an old guy now? 40-year-old guy gets hammered at the Mexican restaurant, walks to the high school game.

3 days grace. I am Josh, and it is time for me to fly, getting ready for the Horns and the Buckeyes. It's going to be a good little Saturday. And oh, by the way, we get the boys tomorrow. Life does not suck. 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

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What's going on? 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
1: 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Let me know. Your wish is our command, and you'll get it after Evanescence.

97.1 The Eagle. It's happening. Corey Roddick in September 30th. Linkin Park's documentary Unshatter hits theaters. We're almost there, and we're going to learn the whole story finally. The band really didn't say much between the loss of Chester Bennington and the return for the From Zero era. Let's get the whole story filled in. R.I.P. St. Chester. It's The Eagle.

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Nothing wrong with a little nepotism in the world of rock and roll. That's what Return to Dust are benefiting from right now. Because the drummer of this band, his dad is Slash from Guns N' Roses. I'm certain that didn't harm him at all in the industry. This is Bored, rocking your Saturday, 97.1 The Eagle.

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But I can deal with sporadic live appearances here and there. Better than nothing. And everybody knows. Good enough is close enough, and be happy you're getting that. 97.1 The Eagle. Corey Roddick doing this thing for your weekend with Audio Slave.

I'm curious if these guys and Greta Van Fleet have ever heard of Led Zeppelin. Yeah, that's the joke. The new stuff is Play Your Games, 97.1 The Eagle.

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Those guys in Metallica just weeks away from kicking off their Las Vegas residency at the Sphere. I really wanted to take my son out there to see it. He's finally doing his teenage Metallica thing. Well, I'd be better off buying the kid a house, I think. That's what Metallica's asking for tickets, essentially. It's 97.1 The Eagle with The Killers.

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0: nonstop in this thing for your weekend. You are Rock. You've come to the right place. It's 97.1 The Eagle. Corey Roddick in with Demand and My Chemical Romance. This one's for you, Gary.
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And that's about how my weekend's going. 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

A song Metallica loves so much, they've recorded it three different times with three different sets of lyrics and three different compositions. This is the second of the three. The Unforgiven 2 rocks your weekend. Doing it for your Saturday, this is 97.1 The Eagle.

97.1 The Eagle. Corey Roddick, getting the hell up out of here. Whatever you get into this weekend, be safe about it. If you're drinking, don't be driving. If you're in recovery, don't be drinking. High five. We got this. Recover Loudly. Green Day is on the Eagle.

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So apparently, investor Peter Levin jokes that Pokemon cards will become money after the apocalypse. Let that sink in for a second. Hey, it's Battle. Peter apparently owns more than 500,000 cards, so convenient prediction. Everybody else, of course, will be stockpiling water, and this dude's preparing to refinance a bunker with a Charizard. Imagine surviving the end of the world and still having to ask your kid for money. But what do you collect that your family thinks is ridiculous? Me? Wrestling championship belts. What's that for you? Hit the talk back, Mike, while listening on the iHeartRadio app today.

It's 97.1 The Eagle. It is Battle hanging out. It feels like it's Christmas Eve. NFL regular season gets underway tomorrow. The Cowboys. Everybody on my timeline is saying, this is our year. I hope so. If not, there's always next year, right?

Well, some tough news from Evil Dead star Bruce Campbell. He says that he's been battling cancer and believes that he has roughly 5 years to live, give or take. He still hasn't publicly said what type of cancer he has, but I love the way he described his mindset. He is choosing to live with it instead of focusing on dying from it. Hey, what's going on? It's Battle, and all I gotta say is just hail to the king, baby. And wishing you nothing but the best, Bruce Campbell. It's done.

New research suggests that smoking doesn't just make you look like the mysterious loner standing outside the building. It could actually make you look lonelier over time. Yeah, researchers looked at more than 50,000 people and found that smokers reported more loneliness than non-smokers. But look, if you're a smoker, you don't have to be lonely. Hey, it's Battle here. I'll come stand outside with you. Unless it's raining, then you're absolutely on your own. Smokers is the outside smoking section secretly where all the best conversations happen. Let me know. Hit that talk back mic while listening on the iHeartRadio app today.

everyone. The Eagle and his battle hanging out a week from today. This is our iHeartRadio Music Festival in Vegas. It's going to be a fun weekend for sure. There's still some tickets available if you want to take a little road trip. AXS.com.

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It's Battle hanging out here with you on your Saturday afternoon. If you want to hear something, let me know. You can always send me a message on Instagram, Battle on Air, or tap that talk back mic while you're listening on the iHeartRadio app.

I feel like at one point in time, I think we all had this song on a workout playlist for sure, or one of those breakup playlists. It's 3 Days Grace. I Hate Everything About You. It's 97.1 The Eagle.

It's 97.1, the Eagle, it's battle. Apparently, scientists have figured out how to get milk from a nasty bug. I'll tell you more about that next. Sublime is on now.

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I need scientists to stop discovering things that we never asked for. Researchers studying the Pacific beetle cockroach found that the milk it produces for its young has more than 3 times the energy of cow's milk. Fantastic. Hey, it's Battle here. Look, I don't care if cockroach milk gives me 6-pack abs, perfect cholesterol, and the ability to see through walls. I'm not putting roaches and milk in the same sentence at breakfast. Would you try it if somebody paid you cockroach milk? Hit the talk back, Mike, while listening on the iHeartRadio app today.

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It's Battle, and the average homeowner gives their house a 7.5 out of 10. 20% would like to break up with their home because of repairs, noisy neighbors, critters, or, lack of space. 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

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Just go to the iHeartRadio app, pull up 97.1 The Eagle, and hit that talk back button. Got some Breaking Benjamin and Oasis on the way after Giovanni and the Hired Guns.

Well, apparently the most popular beer in America right now is Michelob Ultra. Bud Light came in second, then Stella, Budweiser, and Guinness. And when it comes to states that love beer the most, Wisconsin, no surprise here, number one, which might be the least surprising research result ever. Hey, what's going on? It's Battle. You know, being number one in beer consumption is like Florida being number one in weird news stories. We really didn't need the study.

to say, this one's a little disturbing. Hey, it's Battle. A California man with bipolar disorder is suing OpenAI, alleging that ChatGPT reinforces beliefs that he was Jesus, even after he said that he worried he was delusional. Now, these are allegations, and OpenAI says it's strengthening safeguards. But somebody reaching out in a vulnerable moment needs actual help. A confident answer doesn't automatically make it a responsible one. Where do you draw the line with AI? Leave your thoughts at the TalkBack mic while listening on the iHeartRadio app today.

An amateur MMA fighter named Cole Johnson claims somebody offered him over $500,000 to fight a chimp after he joked he could beat one. Hey, it's battle. See, this is why you're allowed to delete a post. You don't have to honor every dumb thing you say online. Also, what's your strategy if you do fight a chimp? Explain the rules to the chimp. He's not touching gloves, Cole. What's the dumbest thing you've done to win a bet? Let me know. Hit that talk back, Mike, while listening on the iHeartRadio app today.